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2: Don't it feel good, babe? 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

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Something for everyone. Just $5 for members, $7 for non-members. We're also dancing at our Twilight Supper Dance on the third Sunday and our popular Whiteboard Dance on the fourth Friday, where you help choose the dancers. Want to know more? 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

0: can't.
1: What a treat. Were those planned? I had no idea, but they fitted perfectly, the fireworks. Guys, it's been such a pleasure tonight. We've got a few more songs left. You guys in the mood to sing along some more?
2: Yeah.
1: All right.

gaslight. The way you're laughing tonight. I'm not exactly your type. It's all right. If you're

And a very good morning to you, Fraser Coast, and welcome to Wednesday Morning Magazine. I'm Paul Michael, and I'll be your host right up until 12 noon. And as always, a fantastic selection of music to keep you company and to help you ease into your Wednesday morning. As always, a big thank you to Mr. David Whale for always a fantastic selection of music to keep you company and to help you ease into your Wednesday morning. As always, a big thank you to Mr. David Whale.

0: 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Play. Explore. The Fraser Coast Experience.
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